London's Nation Radio playing 40 minutes commercial free. The Cure, Close to Me, Beyonce as well, Halo. Gigs in town this week include Bruno Mars from Wednesday at Wembley Stadium. Tomorrow night, Adam Lambert plays the Roundhouse in Camden and Vanessa Carlton at the Islington Assembly Hall, and a lot more besides, which we'll get to a little bit later on. It's 1:10. Here's Somba, Nation Radio London.

London's Nation Radio with the best variety of hits. Van Morrison, Brown Eyed Girl, Tina Turner as well. What's Love Got to Do with It? 125 in town. Much cooler in London overnight tonight, which isn't a bad thing. We might get some sleep. In fact, you might get under the duvet tonight. 12 or 13 degrees in some places. Tomorrow's going to be another good day. Like today, a little cooler than last week, again, which isn't a bad thing. 25 or 26 degrees the high in town. This is Nation.

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0: 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It's £400,000 this coming Friday on Drive Time with Foxy. So here's what you need to do. This is going to be your chance to change your life. 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

0: Olivia Dean, Man I Need from London's Nation Radio. I love that. Right, nearly 2 o'clock in town. I'm back for early breakfast from four. And Tim Allen has 40 minutes commercial free next to Nation.
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0: 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Are your child's vaccines up to date?
1: Come on then, Luke. 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I bet you can't catch me.
2: 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I bet I'm faster than you.
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0: This is my song of the year. I love it. Joe is Joe Keery, who was Steve Harrington in Stranger Things. That's a great song. End of beginning on Early Breakfast from Nation. Nearly five with the headlines next. Nation
1: 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Are your child's vaccines up to date?
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18: The top stories this hour. The new Chancellor says helping families with the cost of living is the government's immediate priority as Andy Burnham's new cabinet gets to work.
19: The Prime Minister and I have talked about how we will work in lockstep to meet the fiscal rules with a buffer against uncertainty and how we'll make life more affordable for working people right across the UK.
18: That was John Healey, who's replaced Rachel Reeves as Chancellor. Ed Miliband has become Foreign Secretary. Angela Rayner returns as Housing Secretary. Shabana Mahmood remains Home Secretary. and Worth Streeting is the new Defence Secretary. The new Prime Minister has promised to unveil his first cost of living measures later today as part of what he calls a circuit breaker for Britain. An inquest into the death of Anne Widdecombe will open in Exeter this morning. The former Conservative minister, who later joined Reform, was found dead at her home on Dartmoor earlier this month. Yesterday, 28-year-old Joshua Kerry from Rotherham was charged with her murder. The US says it's carried out a 10th consecutive night of strikes on Iran, targeting military sites around the Strait of Hormuz. President Trump says Tehran has been hit very hard after three US soldiers were killed. Newcastle fans have been paying tribute to Kevin Keegan following their former player and manager's death, aged 75.
12: He saved the club. We were going into the third division. We were going nowhere. We were going out of business. He saved the club. This wouldn't be here if it wasn't for him. That's why he's King Kev. That's why he's a legend.
13: He got promoted. He attracted the legs of Beardsley and modelled the team and made them better players. His impact on the club's just, you can't measure it.
18: Keegan also enjoyed a trophy-laden spell at Liverpool, was named World Player of the Year twice, and captained and managed England. And Donald Trump has imposed a 50% tariff on a wide range of Canadian imports, escalating a dispute with one of America's biggest trading partners. The new duties are aimed at products including wine, hockey sticks and cement. France Sky News, I'm Daisy Steele.
0: Just after five, if the alarm has gone off, welcome to Tuesday, July 21st. And this is David Francis at Early Breakfast with JLS and the ultimate summer song.

0: like this on the Nation 80s Takeover today from midday till one. I love that. Bananarama, loving the first degree. And of course, the golden hour is back on from 9 o'clock today. So when you get back into the office, an hour's worth of classic songs again between 9 and 10. Just work out the year. Meantime, just gone 20 to 6. And this is David Francis on Early Breakfast with Calvin Harris and Ella Langley next. Nation Radio.
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0: you like the idea of being in at the start of something a little bit special, go and stream her album Dandelions. Her name is Ella Langley. It's called Tunes in Texas, already number one on the country music chart in America, country music album chart in the States, and also the Billboard Hot 100. She knocked Taylor Swift off all three in the space of about 3 weeks. I like that. It's Ella Langley, Tunes in Texas, from London's Nation Radio with the best variety of hits. Right back tonight for the late show from 11, and Tony and Emma are here after the headlines at 6.
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9: The top stories this hour. The new Chancellor says helping families with the cost of living is the government's immediate priority as the Prime Minister's new cabinet gets to work.
10: The Prime Minister and I have talked about how we will work in lockstep to meet the fiscal rules with a buffer against uncertainty, and how we'll make life more affordable for working people right across the UK.
9: John Healey there, who's replaced Rachel Reeves as Chancellor. Andy Burnham's promised to unveil his first cost of living measures today as part of what he calls a circuit breaker for Britain. A man's due in court charged with the murder of Anne Widdecombe. The former Tory minister was found dead at her home in Devon earlier this month. The US says it's carried out a 10th consecutive night of strikes on Iran, targeting military sites around the Strait of Hormuz. And Alan Shearer has described Kevin Keegan as his hero, manager and friend following his death at the age of 75. Prince William's also paid tribute, saying the former footballer and manager inspired generations.
11: Now for the news across London. A man's been charged with murder after a fatal attack in East Finchley last month. 53-year-old Paul Hafen died in hospital 2 weeks after an assault in Brook Walk. Tevin Melbourne, who's 30 and of Pitman Gardens in Iford, has appeared before Croydon Magistrates Court. Havering's been set a target to deliver more than 12,000 new homes over the next decade. That's under the Mayor of London's draft plan. The proposal's now out for consultation, with residents, councillors and businesses being invited to give their views before the plans are finalised. The RSPCA is investigating after a marmoset monkey was found abandoned on a London bus. The animal was discovered inside a cage on Friday, covered with a laundry bag, before being taken into the charity's care. And four East London overground bridges are set to be replaced. Work on the 130-year-old structures around the Forest Gate area will begin over the coming weeks, and four brand new bridges will be installed. The project is set to be finished by next summer.
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11: After a dry and cloudy start, we can expect an afternoon of sunshine and light winds and highs of 28. That's the latest. I'm Caroline Verdon.
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13: 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Hello. Welcome to the show. It's Tony and Emma at breakfast here at Nation Radio with Ray. Where is my...

0: Killed the Cat, Misfit sounds great at Nation Radio. Morning, 6:17 is your time. Travel News on soon. Phil Collins and Ella Henderson has Ghost. First, well, let's try and change your life. 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
0: £400,000 could be dropping in your account this Friday. 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
11: Good morning. First, we've got some extensive delays on the anti-clockwise M25. It's been closed following a serious accident after Junction 2, heading towards the Dartford Tunnels. Queues are back to Junction 3 with delays of at least an hour if you're about to join the back of that queue. Also, A2 is very delayed heading west towards the M25. It's a serious accident that happened just before 5 o'clock. Meanwhile, traffic's building on the highway in Wapping, and also Colchester Road in Romford stays closed southbound for waterwork.
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Collins, Something Happened on the Way to Heaven at Nation Radio. We're playing the best variety of hits at breakfast. Living in a Box real soon. Here comes Dasher. It All Went Down in Austin. This is Nation Radio.

0: Living in a box. Oh, well, living in a box. It's Tony and Emma at breakfast with The Real Thing. You two me are everything. And Travis Singh coming next. This is Nation Radio.
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0: serious accident still being dealt with there. Queues are back to Junction 3 for the M20. Traffic was released temporarily, but it is now being held once again, so severe delays on the approach there. Anti-clockwise M25 before Junction 24 for Potter's Bar. There's a broken down lorry. It's closing one lane. Queues are back to Enfield. A13 already very slow westbound at Dagenham. M4 slow eastbound to Junction 2 for Brentford.
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0: So Good, along with the band, of course, supporting Take That for the Circus Show. There is the script, Danny doing his thing, the man in the arena. It's Nation Radio, playing the best variety of hits at breakfast time. Next today, the world-famous Tony and Emma guessing game. Nation
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18: The top stories this hour. The new Chancellor says helping families with the cost of living is the government's immediate priority as the Prime Minister's new cabinet gets to work.
19: The Prime Minister and I have talked about how we will work in lockstep to meet the fiscal rules with a buffer against uncertainty and how we'll make life more affordable for working people right across the UK.
18: John Healey there, who's replaced Rachel Reeves as Chancellor. Andy Burnham's promised to unveil his first cost of living measures today as part of what he calls a circuit breaker for Britain. A man's due in court charged with the murder of Anne Widdecombe, the former Tory minister. sister was found dead at her home in Devon earlier this month. The US says it's carried out a 10th consecutive night of strikes on Iran, targeting military sites around the Strait of Hormuz. And Alan Shearer has described Kevin Keegan as his hero, manager and friend following his death at the age of 75. Prince William's also paid tribute, saying the former footballer and manager inspired generations.
20: Now for the news across London. A man's been charged with murder after a fatal attack in East Finchley last month. 53-year-old Paul Hafen died in hospital 2 weeks after an assault in Brook Walk. Tevin Melbourne, who's 30 and of Pitman Gardens in Iford, has appeared before Croydon Magistrates Court. Havering's been set a target to deliver more than 12,000 new homes over the next decade. That's under the Mayor of London's draft plan. The proposal's now out for consultation, with residents, councillors and businesses being invited to give their views before the plans are finalised. The RSPCA is investigating after a marmoset monkey was found abandoned on a London bus. The animal was discovered inside a cage on Friday, covered with a laundry bag, before being taken into the charity's care. And 4 East London overground bridges are set to be replaced. Work on the 130-year-old structures around the Forest Gate area will begin over the coming weeks, and 4 brand new bridges will be installed. The project is set to be finished by next summer.
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20: After a dry and cloudy start, we can expect an afternoon of sunshine and light winds and highs of 28. That's the latest. I'm Caroline Verdon. Nation
0: Radio. Good morning, it's just gone 7. It's Tuesday today. You and Tony and Emma at breakfast. The world famous guessing game is coming soon, and we're talking about how rubbish the TV is.

0: Good morning from Nation Radio London. There's Kylie spinning around for a Tuesday across town. DAB, Digital Radio, FM, the Nation player on your smart speaker. Well, he's been in town recently. Bruno Mars is still in town. I Just Might is coming next. Here we go. Time for a guessing game for a Tuesday morning. I think I guessed yesterday. Emma, you guessed today.
1: Right, I will be on form. I will try my best. Let's okay. do this.
0: This is the world's shortest question, so don't blink or you'll miss it. You ready?
1: Okay, I'm ready.
0: 98% of drivers, that's nearly all of them, 98% of drivers don't what?
1: Don't check their mirrors.
0: No, that's not the answer, but it's probably true. What was that thing when you're learning? Mirror signal maneuver, wasn't it? Mirror signal.
1: Something
0: maneuver.
1: Like that, yeah.
0: Yeah. No.
1: Oh, I know. Don't have two hands on the steering wheel, so we'll only drive with one hand.
0: Yeah. Well, see, when I had a manual car, I used to do that because I used to hold the gear stick most of the time. But now I've got an auto, I actually drive with two hands on the wheel.
1: Oh, okay. So 98% of drivers don't.
0: Yeah,
1: what?
0: They don't do something. Yeah.
1: I don't think they. I'm going to say I don't think that they top up their oil enough because I'm one of them. I'm terrible for that.
0: Yeah, I didn't even really know how bad. To do that in my car. I opened the bonnet of my car to put the water in, you know, for the washers.
1: Oh, yeah, washing.
0: Like, where's my engine gone?
1: There's literally
0: there is an engine there.
1: Oh, does it have it in the back?
0: No, it's in the bonnet, but it just doesn't look like what I'm used to seeing. It looks like something from a spaceship. And so I just went, I'll just let the garage do that. And and shut the lid thing. Well, you're out of guesses, I'm afraid. The answer is they don't understand the meaning of all the warning lights on their dashboard.
1: Oh, yeah, that's probably me.
0: I'm one of them as well.
1: Yeah.
0: But my car's my car actually tells you. So it does a symbol, but on the other screen it goes, I've got the, you know.
1: That's clever. Yeah, that's because you drive around in like a robot futuristic car.
0: And my car also, get this, right, which knocked me sideways last time it did this, it booked itself into its own dealership. And I was like, the next level of this, of course, is the car will be able to check your diary and go, I know you're free Thursday at 2, so we go into the garage.
1: Oh, that is awesome.
0: Yeah,
1: that's
0: not long away.
1: Good.
0: Not long away. This is Tony and Emma.
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0: Mars and I just might ban all digital cameras from my show at Wembley and cause absolute chaos and then change my mind and let people in with them again, eh, Bruno? Make me a
1: winner! 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
0: £400,000 can be dropping in your account this Friday. Last week's winner, Shane, couldn't believe it when he won. His wife knew exactly what she wanted after seeing all that cash in their account.
2: I think I need a fifth whiskey. And I don't even like whiskey. It's going to change all his lives. I've got 2 kids, 3 grandkids, and it's just absolutely wonderful. I just can't get my head around it.
0: Make your summer amazing. 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
3: 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Are your child's vaccines up to date?
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20: Extensive delays anti-clockwise M25 approach the Dartford tunnels. It's following an accident earlier. Lane 1 remains closed. The rest of the lanes are now open. Queues are back to junction 3 for the M20. It's also very slow on the opposite carriageway with queues back over the QE2 bridge. Meanwhile, anti-clockwise M25 before junction 24 for Potter's Bar. There's a broken down lorry closing one lane. Queues are back to Waltham Abbey. A12 westbound onto the Redbridge roundabout. That's looking slow heading onto the North Circular.
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0: sending out a message in a bottle. Nobody does that anymore, do they? The eco people have put that to bed. You know, as a kid, you used to put little messages in a bottle and then lob it into the sea. I mean, imagine doing that now. You'd probably get yourself arrested or something. Dua Lipa, Don't Start Now, coming next. It's Tony and Emma at Breakfast Nation Radio. I think I've got my musicals confused.
1: Why? What's going on?
0: Well,
1: what tonight, are you going to see now?
0: I'm off to see Annie tonight. You know, the musical.
1: Oh, you know, yeah. The sun will come out tomorrow.
0: It's a hard not life because I just Googled it, right? But, so that's right, what I'm going to see tonight. But in my head, I thought I was going to see Matilda.
1: Mm.
0: So I think
1: that's a bit of an epic fail.
0: I think I've invited someone to see Matilda, but actually we're going to see
1: Oh, right. So I feel like both shows will be really good, but Matilda, I mean, that Matilda is something else, isn't it? It's like exceptionally good. I feel like
0: Tim Minchin wrote the music to that, weirdly enough. He was writing that in a studio. I was working through the window. I remember him writing Matilda. I remember him telling me that he was doing this musical, and I was like, oh, yeah, he's doing some comedy musical. That would be rubbish. Turned out to be Matilda.
1: But Matilda is an amazing stage show, and I'm sure Annie is as well, but does the person know that it's Annie and not Matilda?
0: Well, I presumed because I sent a screenshot of the tickets, but in my head I wasn't reading what I was just like, oh yeah, that's the one with the little kid.
1: And
0: I was
1: thinking, a date?
0: Well, I don't know whether it's
1: because you haven't invited me to this one, and I feel like sometimes you check in to see if I'm free.
0: Yeah,
1: and you haven't for this.
0: No,
1: so who are you taking? Are you going to say
0: no?
1: That means it might be. I love that.
0: Not at this stage. All I'll say is though, she doesn't play the violin. I'll leave it there.
1: Okay.
0: This is Tony and Emma
1: on Nation Radio.

0: There's Plan B, and she said, you're waking up with Nation Radio, 7:36 for a Tuesday morning. It's Tony and Emma at breakfast.
1: We were talking a little bit about you possibly going on a date, but we won't say any more about it in case whoever said person is listening.
0: Yes.
1: I'm thinking, when is it okay to kind of introduce someone to the parents?
0: Hold on a second.
1: I mean, I'm not
0: saying...
1: Are you
0: talking like you're going to introduce the Italian stallion to your parents?
1: Italian stallion, maybe.
0: Wow.
1: What do you think?
0: Oh, hang on. If you've been following this story, what are we on now? Like week four or something?
1: This is like, yeah. And I've been on a lot of dates, so he's still on the scene. Aren't you proud of me?
0: I am. This is an amazing achievement. I mean, the co-writers of Bridget Jones are now penning the movie of this.
1: This poor guy's put up with me for like just over a month.
0: You kind of went Facebook official.
1: Right, I did. That's another little...
0: And I only learned what this means from, like, you know, the younger people, of which I know. And they're like, story official's another one. I don't even know what that is. And then you just jumped straight in there and put him on a main post, apparently.
1: Yeah, I know. And which is, like, that's a really big...
0: But I did, like, in your comments, which made me laugh more than your actual pictures, were people commenting going, oh, this is the Italian Stalin we've heard all about. Oh, this is the guy. And I was like, yeah, this is the guy.
1: This is Alfonso Fabio, Italian Stallion.
0: His real name is
1: Alberto.
0: But for purposes of entertainment, I accidentally called him Alfonso, and then we'd realised that
1: he's got a few nicknames. But
0: easier to call him Alfonso because people don't know who he is, and so the Fonz became his nickname.
1: What do you reckon? Can he meet the Bears?
0: I think so. I don't. I'm the last person anyone should take any relationship advice from because I am a walking disaster.
1: You are like Henry VIII.
0: Right. Yeah. So I would take my advice with a pinch of salt. However, listening to the way you speak about him, seeing the pictures of you two together, I think you should probably introduce him sooner than later.
1: Okay.
0: Yeah, that's right.
1: I think we should spin him an invite, don't you?
0: I think Mr. Bear, main bear, will like him.
1: Okay, that's good.
0: There's my two pennies worth. This is Tony and Emma.
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5: M25 anti-clockwise to one lane closed as you approach Dartford Tunnels following an accident earlier. Queues are back to Junction 3 for the M20. A2 queues are past Gravesend. Lane 1 stays closed there then. Anti-clockwise is a broken down lorry before Junction 24 for Potter's Bar. Queues are back to the M11 there, whilst the A2 westbound is slow from the Danson interchange. King Street in Watford's been closed for emergency repairs. And the A12 still slow westbound towards the North Circular onto the Red Bridge roundabout.
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0: Jeff the Fresh Prince, there's Will Smith, of course, there's summertime. It is summertime. And what summer we've had already. We've had some great weather. There's still more heat waves to come, I'm told. It's Nation Radio. I say this every summer, but this summer it's become really apparent. And I think it's because, one, no one's got any money. Two, half the TV company's been sold to someone else. But there's literally nothing on telly. I've got 500 channels. Now the World Cup's over. I don't know. I've got nothing to watch.
1: I feel like this is a really good time, though, to go back through all your old kind of box sets and things
0: yeah,
1: that you've watched.
0: I might have to go back to the 90s. Yeah, because there's literally nothing.
1: It's like Jailbreak.
0: Jailbreak? Do you mean Prison Break?
1: You didn't watch that. Prison Break, that's what I meant. You knew what I meant. Same thing. Bad Girls. That's a great one.
0: Have you got some kind of prison obsession? Here comes Prisoner Cell Block H.
1: Oh, yeah, Wentworth.
0: All prison shows Emma likes. What are we watching now?
1: Sex in the City?
0: Banged Up Abroad. What?
1: Sex in the City.
0: I used to watch that with my ex-wife. Emma, I'm a 46-year-old bloke. I can't be sat around watching Sex in the City on my own, can I? Imagine there's some kind of accident and I'm found in my living room watching a box set of Sex in the City. I knew he was weird.
1: It's okay to be 46 watching Sex in the City.
0: Yeah, well, I'm watching it going,
1: bloke.
0: This is why I'm single. The women are all nuts. Look at them. They're like...
1: Maybe don't watch that.
0: I remember I got dragged off to see one of the movies of that with my ex-wife and I sat there for 2 hours going, I have absolutely no idea what's going on.
1: Probably a good thing.
0: Yeah. So anyway, back to my point of there's nothing to watch on TV. Do you know what I've decided to do? You're going to love this.
1: Oh, no.
0: Oh, yeah.
1: Death in Paradise again.
0: Yes, but I've got my two favourite box sets because I've got two favourite shows, haven't I? My first favourite show is Death in Paradise. I'm going to watch them all again from the beginning. And then I've also got my box set of Hustle because I don't know if you ever remember the show.
1: That is good. That was amazing.
0: Yeah, they're my two favourite shows of all time. I'm going to watch them with subtitles on and learn all the words.
1: Right, okay. Well, there you go, see? So TV doesn't have to be boring. Just spice it up.
0: Thank you. This is Tony and Emma.
1: On Nation Radio.

0: Olivia Rodrigo, there's Drop Dead at Nation Radio. It's almost 8. Big news day today, of course. A lot of change in the air. We'll bring you all the details you need to know next at Nation Radio. Nation Radio.
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19: The top stories this hour. The new Chancellor says helping families with the cost of living is the government's immediate priority as the Prime Minister's new cabinet gets to work.
20: The Prime Minister and I have talked about how we will work in lockstep to meet the fiscal rules with a buffer against uncertainty and how we'll make life more affordable for working people right across the UK.
19: John Healey there, who's replaced Rachel Reeves as Chancellor. Andy Burnham's promised to unveil his first cost of living measures today as part of what he calls a circuit breaker for Britain. A man's due in court charged with the murder of Anne Widdecombe. The former Tory minister was found dead at her home in Devon earlier this month. The US says it's carried out a 10th consecutive night of strikes on Iran, targeting military sites around the Strait of Hormuz. And Alan Shearer has described Kevin Keegan as his hero, manager and friend following his death at the age of 75. Prince Williams also paid tribute, saying the former footballer and manager inspired generations.
2: Now for the news across London. A man's been charged with murder after a fatal attack in East Finchley last month. 53-year-old Paul Hafen died in hospital 2 weeks after an assault in Brook Walk. Tevin Melbourne, who's 30 and of Pitman Gardens in Iford, has appeared before Croydon Magistrates Court. Havering's been set a target to deliver more than 12,000 new homes over the next decade. That's under the Mayor of London's draft plan. The proposal's now out for consultation, with residents, councillors and businesses being invited to give their views before the plans are finalised. The RSPCA is investigating after a marmoset monkey was found abandoned on a London bus. The animal was discovered inside a cage on Friday, covered with a laundry bag, before being taken into the charity's care. And 4 East London overground bridges are set to be replaced. Work on the 130-year-old structures around the Forest Gate area will begin over the coming weeks, and 4 brand new bridges will be installed. The project is set to be finished by next summer.
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2: After a dry and cloudy start, we can expect an afternoon of sunshine and light winds and highs of 28. That's the latest. I'm Caroline Verdon. 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
15: Radio. Just gone 8 o'clock. It's Tuesday, the 21st of July. Thank you so much for joining us this morning. You're listening to Tony and Emma at breakfast. And coming up on the show, we are talking old school technology.
0: Ooh, good. I fit right in.

0: Nation Radio London for a Tuesday morning with John Farnham and You're the Voice. I've got your Take That's new one. It's called Sweet July. It's coming next across London town. This is Nation Radio with Tony and Emma at breakfast. A quarter of us are hanging on to old school technology that is at least 20 years old. Now, is this me?
1: I am.
0: I'm quite into my tech, so I've got gadgets and gizmos and stuff. So I don't think I'm hanging on to it. No. I'm looking about my...
1: Oh, I love it. I've still got all my old DVDs. We still watch the DVD player. It's the only thing in my house that I can actually work.
0: I don't have any DVDs, so no, I've moved on.
1: Oh, okay. Well, I haven't. I like old school things. Do you know what I would love to get? Is one of those, you know, like the old TVs, like the compact TVs where you had the VHS thing in the bottom of it.
0: Yeah, you probably find one of those in a charity shop, which you go to once a week. But that's where you're going to find one of those.
1: Nothing wrong with that, just so you know.
0: Me, I only go when I donate stuff, and I go to the back of the charity store and I go, would you like all of this?
1: Wouldn't that be nice to have like a day where you watched an old VHS tape on an old TV?
0: Right, I wonder, you know these people who've been married a long time, right? So I'm not on about the people who got married 6 months ago. This doesn't apply to you. But you know the people who got married like in the 80s, 90s and early noughties? And yeah. They paid a lot of money back then for someone to come along, maybe two or three people to come along and make their wedding video. How do they watch their wedding video?
1: Oh, so there are shops that you can take it to and they will transfer it off of the old thing.
0: Had I not been divorced like twice, I'd know that, wouldn't I?
1: Yeah.
0: I wonder, when you've got your wedding pictures, you can pull the album out and just look through it, right?
1: Yeah, no, you can get special things.
0: And also, you can't answer this either because you're divorced too, but when you've got a wedding video, I mean, I got married twice and divorced twice. I don't think ever watched my wedding video back on both weddings.
1: Neither did I. No, watched it once and that was it.
0: I mean, who's that for?
1: I mean, thank God for that.
0: You watch it straight after the wedding and go, oh yeah, we look lovely. And then what do you do? Put it in a shelf for your kids to watch? I mean, what's it for? I don't understand whether there's going to be wedding videographers now, right?
1: You're
0: going, shut up.
1: No, I have friends that watch their wedding video on their anniversary every single year.
0: Oh, wow.
1: But I mean, we've been divorced, we've been married, we don't need that, and so in all, I'd like to get mine out and just stand on it a few times.
0: Okay, well, it's nice to see the therapy's working. I made a box for my son, and I put all of the stuff that was involved with
1: it. Oh, that's nice.
0: And I said, you can open that like later in his life, and the wedding rings and the photo album.
1: Really good.
0: That's his history, that's his mum and dad, and it's not his fault that we're not together. And so all of that stuff is for him, and yeah.
1: That's really kind. I'm really pleased that you said that. Just make me feel bad about the fact that I've just said I'll get mine out and stamp all over it.
0: Somewhere in here is a heart. This is Tony and Emma.
1: On Nation Radio.

0: There's Tate, that's new one. It's called Sweet July. It's 8:15. You're waking up with Tony and Emma at breakfast. Waking up, come on, some of us are putting a shift in here. Make me a
1: winner. 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
0: £400,000 could be dropping in your account this Friday. Last week's winner, Shane, couldn't believe it when he won. His wife knew exactly what she wanted after seeing all that cash in their account.
2: I think I need a fifth whiskey, and I don't even like whiskey. It's going to change all his lives. I've got 2 kids, 3 grandkids, and it's just absolutely wonderful. I just can't get my head around it.
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22: Lengthy delay still on the anti-clockwise M25. One lane stays closed before the Dartford tunnels. There was an accident there earlier. Queues are back to Junction 3 for the M20. It's also looking slow clockwise as you approach the scene. Just with onlookers there, queues are back over the QE2 bridge. Meanwhile, anti-clockwise before Junction 24 for Potters Bar. There's a broken down lorry in lane 1. Queues there back towards Junction 27 for the M11. And the M11 southbound is looking slow to the North Circular.
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0: This is Tony and Emma at breakfast. Welcome to Nation Radio. Yes, you. So my son's school is done and dusted. He was out of there on Friday. I was chuffed for him. He was not bothered, you know, because he was leaving the school.
1: Because he's going on to, like, another school now, isn't he?
0: Yeah, and I thought they might all be a bit upset because he did the shirt shining.
1: Yeah, I was
0: going to
1: say, did he do
0: thing.
1: That?
0: Yeah, and they did all that. And they first
1: that.
0: Of all, they said they weren't allowed to wear the shirts. They had to sign them on desks. And then they overruled their rules and said, I'll carry on.
1: So
0: I messaged him and I said, mate, do you want me to be there when you walk out? And he was like, nah. And I said, well, you might be upset. Nah. And then I messaged him and said, are you all right? He was like, yeah, I'm on the bus with everybody. I'm like, oh, okay, well, you're not upset? No, no one's upset. I'm like, oh.
1: Well, he's ready for the next chapter, though, and there'll be so many parents that are feeling maybe a little bit overwhelmed and also a little bit scared on their child's behalf. And actually, for a lot of those kids, although it is very, you know, anxious-bearing when it's change, a lot of them are ready for that. And some of them are like, you know, this is going to be such a great summer, especially if you're picking up your GCSE results or your A-levels and that kind of thing. You can go out there and have a great time.
0: And as a parent, I feel like my summer has been running since about May because the weather's been decent, right? So I've had a kind of summer. I feel very summery. And then I put a Facebook post up saying, now summer can begin. I feel like we've got a second wave of summer because my best friend's not at school.
1: Oh, I love that. So that is a lovely thing to say.
0: We are so, so ready. We got a little trip away. We've got a few things planned out. We've got, there's a slip and slide I've booked, which he's no idea.
1: Oh,
0: it's
1: my gosh, that's
0: amazing. The longest slip and slide in Europe I'm going to take him to. So if the show falls off the air, I'll be in A&E. And so I can't wait. Let the summer start. This is Tony and Emma.
1: On Nation Radio. Go on.

0: Des Decours and Breathless here at Nation Radio. It's 8:36 for a Tuesday. The golden hour is on real soon. Between 9 and 10, you have to try and figure out which year all the songs come from. Sophie Ellis-Bextor and McFadden and Whitehead are ready to play next at Nation Radio.
1: Not long, and I am off on my little jaunt to Benidorm.
0: Oh, Madge. You're going to be like Madge in Benidorm. Oh, I was watching old episodes of Benidorm the other night.
1: I was watching. It was so funny.
0: Do you know what? I feel bad because Benidorm is one of those shows that you didn't kind of, well, for me anyway, you didn't kind of go, I must watch Benidorm. But every time I ever see a rerun, I sit there giggling because it is funnier than you remember.
1: Yeah, it's a bit addictive when you watch it as well. Because I looked back on some old episodes because I was like, right, what do I want to do that's in the programme? And what, obviously, I want to go on a Madge motor scooter thingy, mobility thing.
0: Yeah, you're going to look just like her. Yeah.
1: Yeah. Right. Yeah, brown as a button, because the minute that sun shines out, I'll be like, right, come on, tan me now.
0: Yeah.
1: Beep, beep. Move on, people. And then you've got the karaoke. I mean, that's on a whole other level, isn't
0: Lord,
1: it?
0: Lord, help the people of Benidorm.
1: Oh, bad.
0: No, don't turn it. We don't need any singing now. Not this time
1: of
0: the morning.
1: I think I'm going to take home like a medal or something.
0: You're going to take home something, but I don't... I don't think it'll be a medal.
1: Don't even go there. Okay. I know what your brain was thinking.
0: Moving swiftly.
1: Erase that
0: on.
1: Right.
0: Thank
1: now.
0: You. This is Tony and Emma.
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13: M25 anti-clockwise, still one lane out before the Dartford tunnels. It's following an accident there earlier this morning. Still lengthy delays, queues about to junction 3 for the M20. Slow on the opposite carriageway with queues back over the QE2 bridge. Anti-clockwise, the broken down lorry before junction 24 for Potter's Bar. Still causing queues back to junction 27. M11 southbound, there's an accident towards junction 8 for Bishop Stortford. And the M11 southbound is very slow towards the North Circular.
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0: McFadden and Whitehead, There Ain't No Stopping Us Now. Nation Radio, this is Tony and Emma at breakfast. Taylor's on soon, the one from Toy Story 5, I Knew It, I Knew You. And Lionel Richie's Dancing on the Ceiling. We've told him about it, he won't stop. Today is Tuesday, which obviously means tomorrow is Wednesday. Welcome, I know which day it is this week, which is a good thing. Which means tomorrow we're on the hunt for...
1: the Wednesday weekday wins, and
0: right.
1: This is where we want to spread a little bit of positivity. It's hump day. Some people are still at school as well, so some people will be breaking up, so they'll be winning at life because it's the holidays for them. We want to know your little wins so that we can spread a bit of gratitude as well. So this could be your hubby's bought you a cup of tea in the morning, or you found a pound in the trolley, you didn't have to put yours in.
0: That's
1: you've helped
0: thieving.
1: Someone. It's not that, no, it's passing it forwards.
0: Oh,
1: being
0: okay.
1: Kind, that's yeah. What we're looking for, a bit of kindness, so little wins.
0: If you're planning to wake up tomorrow as a winner, then get in touch now. Email studio@tonyandemma.co.uk, studio@tonyandemma.co.uk, or you can WhatsApp on this very number, 07740 938500. That's 07740 938500. This is Tony and Emma
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0: She knew it, all right. There's Taylor Swift from Toy Story 5. Next today, something very special is coming your way. It's an amazing mystery golden hour. 60 minutes worth of mystery music from one particular year. Which year? Well, you have to try and figure that out from the tunes and the clues. Nation
1: Radio. Are your child's vaccines up to date?
2: Come on then, Luke. Race to the ball pit. I bet you can't catch me.
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8: Top stories this hour. The Prime Minister's to chair his first cabinet meeting this morning, assembling his new top team. Andy Burnham's already announced a cut to VAT on household electricity bills in Britain from October in his first policy announcement. He says he also plans to tackle rough sleeping. Mike Clark from London homelessness charity The Passage Centre tells us he's feeling hopeful.
9: I think it's really quite telling that on the day that he was about to become Prime Minister, the very first thing that he did was to choose to come to the Passage to see the realities of poverty.
8: A 28-year-old man's due in court today charged with the murder of former MP Anne Widdecombe. Joshua Kerry, who's from Rotherham, will appear at Westminster Magistrates. Official figures show the jobless rate in the UK remained unchanged in the 3 months to May at 4.9%. Economists had expected it to rise. And Newcastle fans are laying flowers outside St James's Park for Kevin Keegan. The 75-year-old footballing legend died yesterday after a battle with cancer.
10: Now for the news across London. A man's been charged with murder after a fatal attack in East Finchley last month. 53-year-old Paul Hafen died in hospital 2 weeks after an assault in Brook Walk. Tevin Melbourne, who's 30 and of Pitman Gardens in Iford, has appeared before Croydon Magistrates Court. Havering's been set a target to deliver more than 12,000 new homes over the next decade. That's under the Mayor of London's draft plan. The proposal's now out for consultation, with residents, councillors and businesses being invited to give their views before the plans are finalised. The RSPCA is investigating after a marmoset monkey was found abandoned on a London bus. The animal was discovered inside a cage on Friday, covered with a laundry bag, before being taken into the charity's care. And 4 East London overground bridges are set to be replaced. Work on the 130-year-old structures around the Forest Gate area will begin over the coming weeks, and 4 brand new bridges will be installed. The project is set to be finished by next summer.
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10: After a dry and cloudy start, we can expect an afternoon of sunshine and light winds and highs of 28. That's the latest. I'm Caroline Verdon.
12: Good morning, it's just gone 9. Welcome to Tuesday's Golden Hour. Here they are then, 60 minutes worth of hits from one mystery era of music history. When you figure out what year we're playing today, 07740 938500 is our WhatsApp number. It starts with Aztec Camera.

another part of me here at Nation Radio on the Mystery Golden Hour. But from which year do all these tunes belong? If you think you know, what you need to do is WhatsApp us right now, 07740938500. Eddie Reader's band had a massive hit in this year, as did Chris and Neil, otherwise known as the Pet Shop Boys. Nation Radio.

There's Eddie Reader, Fairground Attraction, Perfect 922, Mystery Golden Hour here at Nation Radio. The question remains, which year do all these tunes come from? It's time for a clue. This children's show was first shown on BBC One in this year.

0: It's the white beard stuff.
1: Oh, that brings back some memories. Right, there you go. That's Playbus. That hit our screens in this particular year. But which year? 07740-938-500. That's what we'd like to know when you first started watching Playbus. Also, tunes in this year. Bananarama, Tom Jones and the Art of Noise. Both of those play next at Nation.
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Eddie Grant, Give Me Hope, Joanna. Now, one of my favourite Saturday night TV shows arrived onto our screens in this year. Recently got a reboot with Stephen Mulhern and Holly Willoughby. Let's take you right back, though, to where it all began, like this.

0: That's the original theme tune to You Bet, and it was first hosted by Bruce Forsyth, and then, of course, Matthew Kelly took over the reins, and he was superb at it, too. It was a really, really clever show for a Saturday night back in the day. Right, but that is the question. When did you first watch You Bet? 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

0: There's Whitney, Love Will Save the Day, wrapping up the tunes on today's Mystery Golden Hour. Here's some final clues. The Summer Olympics were held in Seoul, South Korea. The Vauxhall Cavalier got a revamp and the Peugeot 405 won European Car of the Year. Countryfile was shown on our TV screens for the first time. Elton John split from his wife, Renata, and the first GCSE candidates received their results in this year, and cassettes and CDs outsold vinyl for the first time. The year in question was, of course, 1988.
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5: The top stories this hour. New Prime Minister Andy Burnham has announced a VAT cut on household electricity bills in Great Britain from October, with equivalent support in Northern Ireland. We're told it's to be funded by cancelling plans for digital ID cards. It's estimated the move will reduce the annual price cap by around £45. Mr Burnham takes charge of his first cabinet meeting later after confirming his top team, which includes Jonathan Reynolds as business secretary.
6: Change to VAT on energy bills is funded for the rest of this year. After that, of course, it would be a decision for a budget in the usual fashion, but we can use the switch spend from not going ahead with digital ID to fund it.
5: A man's due in court charged with the murder of Anne Widdecombe. The former Tory minister was found dead at her home in Devon earlier this month. The unemployment rate in the UK didn't change in the 3 months to May, despite economists expecting it to tick up slightly from 4.9%. And a big survey's ranked the M20 in Kent as the most popular motorway in England. Second favourites, the M56 in Greater Manchester and Cheshire.
7: Now for the news across London. A man's been charged with murder after a fatal attack in East Finchley last month. 53-year-old Paul Hafen died in hospital 2 weeks after an assault in Brook Walk. Tevin Melbourne, who's 30 and of Pitman Gardens in Iford, has appeared before Croydon Magistrates Court. Havering's been set a target to deliver more than 12,000 new homes over the next decade. That's under the Mayor of London's draft plan. The proposal's now out for consultation, with residents, councillors and businesses being invited to give their views before the plans are finalised. The RSPCA is investigating after a marmoset monkey was found abandoned on a London bus. The animal was discovered inside a cage on Friday, covered with a laundry bag, before being taken into the charity's care. And 4 East London overground bridges are set to be replaced. Work on the 130-year-old structures around the Forest Gate area will begin over the coming weeks, and 4 brand new bridges will be installed. The project is set to be finished by next summer.
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7: After a dry and cloudy start, we can expect an afternoon of sunshine and light winds and highs of 28. That's the latest. I'm Caroline Verdon.
8: Hello, morning. Right, a classic from Patrice Rushen, great collab from George Michael and Mary J. Blige. And of course, they were behind the halftime show. Here's Cole.

good morning. How are you today? Nation Radio London, it's Greg Burns here, right, with OMD's classic Enola Gay. After some new music for you, here comes the brilliant Holly Humberstone. This is called White Noise at Nation Radio London. It's

0: 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Morning, hope you're good. I got Robin S, a banger, Show Me Love's coming up. 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

Madonna, fresh from her, I mean, memorable halftime performance. I don't think it's what we were expecting. Here's a man that will definitely be missing the World Cup at the moment. He's a good footballer himself. Here's Tom Grennan.

0: Hello, good morning. It's Greg Burns here. How are you today? Don't forget, we'll go all 80s this afternoon, as we do every weekday afternoon, with the Nation 80s Takeover. Right, from Alicia Keys, one of my favourite songs. Empire State of Mind is next. 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

0: 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Hello, morning. Another nice summer's morning across London town. Hope your Tuesday's going well. Let's find out what's been going on today. The latest news and weather coming up for us next at 11.
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8: The top stories this hour. Andy Burnham's announced a tax cut to electricity bills in one of his first acts as Prime Minister. VAT will be removed from October in England, Wales and Scotland, with comparable funding given to Northern Ireland due to EU rules. It's expected to shave around £45 from the typical annual electricity bill. A 28-year-old man's appearing in court today, charged with the murder of former MP Anne Widdecombe. Meanwhile, an inquest into the 78-year-old's death in Devon earlier this month has been opened and adjourned this morning. And a 9-year-old boy from Belfast that an organ donation law was named after has finally received a heart transplant. 3 years ago, Dahi's law was introduced so all adults in Northern Ireland are considered donors unless they opt out. Dahi Magawan's family say they're beyond grateful to his donor, while First Minister Michelle O'Neill's welcomed the news.
9: I've spoken directly to Marching to Dahi's daddy, and I know just how overwhelmed and delighted that they are. It just shows, I think, all of us, the importance of donation.
10: Now for the news across London. An Ilford man has appeared in court charged with murder following the death of a 53-year-old man. Tevin Melbourne, who's 30 and of Pitman Gardens, is accused of attacking Paul Hafen in a shop in East Finchley last month. Mr. Hafen died in hospital 2 weeks after he was attacked. Residents across Havering are being invited to comment on Sir Sadiq Khan's draft London plan, which includes a target for more than 12,000 new homes in the borough by 2037. A consultation's now underway until October. Proposals will be considered later in the year. Railway bridges in the Forest Gate area of East London are to be replaced. Public drop-in sessions are planned with the team behind the project. Motorists are also being warned of some weekend closures and diversions over the coming months. And a marmoset monkey found abandoned on a London bus has been rehomed to a specialist primate sanctuary. The RSPCA has launched an investigation and is appealing for information after the animal was discovered in a cage covered by a laundry bag.
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10: Expect long sunny spells and light winds this afternoon, feeling warm too, with highs of 28 Celsius. That's the latest. I'm Caroline Verdon.
11: An iconic 80s track from Irene Cara coming up. REM's The One I Love. And let's continue this Tuesday morning across London with a classic 80s.

Nation Radio London. Hello, good morning. It's Greg Burns here. Right, here's a young woman having an amazing year, picking up awards everywhere, breaking records, and she is Olivia Dean. Man I Need at Nation Radio.

0: Station Radio London. Hello, good morning. Love that from our heart. Don't forget, it's all 80s from noon today on a Nation 80s takeover. Right up next, going to sound good on this sunny day. George Ezra Shotgun is coming up.
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Beyonce, of course, was at the World Cup final. Didn't perform, but enjoyed the soccer. Here comes Texas Hold'em at Nation Radio.

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0: 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Delamitri's coming up. 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

0: 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All right, let's do it. Let's get into Tuesday afternoon, as always, with an hour of 80s memories. Nation 80s Takeover. It's coming up next after it will be news and weather for London at 12. Nation
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15: Top stories this hour. Andy Burnham's announced a tax cut to electricity bills in one of his first acts as Prime Minister. VAT will be removed from October in England, Wales and Scotland, with comparable funding given to Northern Ireland due to EU rules. It's expected to shave around £45 from the typical annual electricity bill. A 28-year-old man's appearing in court today, charged with the murder of former MP Anne Widdecombe. Meanwhile, an inquest into the 78-year-old's death in Devon earlier this month has been opened and adjourned this morning. And a 9-year-old boy from Belfast that an organ donation law was named after has finally received a heart transplant. 3 years ago, Dahi's Law was introduced so all adults in Northern Ireland are considered donors unless they opt out. Dahi Magowan's family say they're beyond grateful to his donor, while First Minister Michelle O'Neill's welcomed the news.
16: I've spoken directly to marching to Dahi's daddy, and I know just how overwhelmed and delighted that they are. It just shows, I think, all of us the importance of donation.
17: Now for the news across London. An Ilford man has appeared in court charged with murder following the death of a 53-year-old man. Tevin Melbourne, who's 13, of Pitman Gardens, is accused of attacking Paul Hafen in a shop in East Finchley last month. Mr. Hafen died in hospital 2 weeks after he was attacked. Residents across Havering are being invited to comment on Sir Sadiq Khan's draft London plan, which includes a target for more than 12,000 new homes in the borough by 2037. A consultation's now underway until October. Proposals will be considered later in the year. Railway bridges in the Forest Gate area of East London are to be replaced. Public drop-in sessions are planned with the team behind the project. Motorists are also being warned of some weekend closures and diversions over the coming months. And a marmoset monkey found abandoned on a London bus has been rehomed to a specialist primate sanctuary. The RSPCA has launched an investigation and is appealing for information after the animal was discovered in a cage covered by a laundry bag.
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17: Expect long sunny spells and light winds this afternoon, feeling warm too, with highs of 28 Celsius. That's the latest. I'm Caroline Verdon.
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0: All right, the 80s memories this hour come from Kim Wilde, Kids in America. From Shannon, Let the Music Play. Let's continue. Into the Nation 80s Takeover today with Bridge to Your Heart. Here comes Wax.
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0: London. Hello, good afternoon. How are you? One of my favourite 80s bands. Still going strong now and then. You'll see Deacon Blue out and about. Their best song for me was Fergus Sings the Blues, and it's up next on the Nation 80s Takeover. 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

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It's Greg Burns here. Right, Soft Cell and Torch. Everyone normally would think Soft Cell Tainted Love, but this was such a good tune from them. Continues our Nation 80s takeover.

0: 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Nation
1: 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Local news update. 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

0: Nation Radio London. Hello, good afternoon. Hope your day is going well. That's our Nation 80s takeover for today. Love that from Taylor Dane. Right, let's find out what's going on today. The latest news and weather for London is coming up next at 1. Nation
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24: The
0: top stories this hour. Andy Burnham's cut to VAT on household electricity bills is being welcomed, but some finance experts reckon people won't feel much benefit. From October, households in England, Scotland and Wales will save around £45 a year, though a sacked minister says the policy isn't properly funded. Meanwhile, the PM is holding his first cabinet meeting today. Two former ministers who resigned from Sir Keir Starmer's top team in recent weeks return. John Healey is Chancellor and Wes Streeting, who'll head up Defence. And Widdicombe's cause of death is yet to be established. An inquest, which was opened and adjourned earlier, heard the former MP was found with visible injuries. A man's due in court charged with her murder. Wage growth in the private sector's fallen below 3% for the first time since 2020. It means pay increases for the vast majority are only just above inflation. And Thames Water is bringing in a hosepipe ban from Thursday. The supplier blames the record hot weather.
2: Now for the news across London. An Ilford man has appeared in court charged with murder following the death of a 53-year-old man. Tevin Melbourne, who's 30 and of Pitman Gardens, is accused of attacking Paul Hafen in a shop in East Finchley last month. Mr. Hafen died in hospital 2 weeks after he was attacked. Residents across Havering are being invited to comment on Sir Sadiq Khan's draft London plan, which includes a target for more than 12,000 new homes in the borough by 2037. A consultation's now underway until October. Proposals will be considered later in the year. Railway bridges in the Forest Gate area of East London are to be replaced. Public drop-in sessions are planned with the team behind the project. Motorists are also being warned of some weekend closures and diversions over the coming months. And a marmoset monkey found abandoned on a London bus has been rehomed to a specialist primate sanctuary. The RSPCA has launched an investigation and is appealing for information after the animal was discovered in a cage covered by a laundry bag.
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2: Expect long sunny spells and light winds this afternoon. Feeling warm too, with highs of 28 Celsius. That's the latest. I'm Caroline Verdon. 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
16: Radio. Good afternoon, Tony Shepherd here with you. Hope you're well. Let's get more of the best variety of hits on for your Tuesday afternoon with this guy who's on tour right now in the UK, bringing his hits, A Bit of Romance and Paddington Bear to the stage.

0: It's a great track. Chaka Khan, I Feel For You. 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Tony Shepherd here. 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
4: The top stories this hour. Andy Burnham's told his cabinet they need to be a cost of living government at the first meeting of his top team. The new prime minister's urged them to give people a sense that help is coming. He's already announced a cut in VAT on electricity bills, saving a typical household around £45. Three teenagers will serve a minimum of 46 years behind bars for stabbing a boy to death in southwest Scotland. Caden Moy was attacked on a North Ayrshire beach last year by Cole Turley, Jay Stewart, and a 15-year-old boy. And a 9-year-old boy from Belfast who had an organ donation law named after him has finally received a heart transplant. Dahi's law was introduced 3 years ago, so adults in Northern Ireland are considered donors unless they opt out. Dahi McGowan's family say they're beyond grateful to his donor, while First Minister Michelle O'Neill has welcomed the news.
15: It just shows, I think, all of us, the importance of donation, the importance of being able to help someone else with this precious, precious gift.
16: Now for the news across London. An Ilford man has appeared in court charged with murder following the death of a 53-year-old man. Tevin Melbourne, who's 30 and of Pitman Gardens, is accused of attacking Paul Hafen in a shop in East Finchley last month. Mr. Hafen died in hospital 2 weeks after he was attacked. Residents across Havering are being invited to comment on Sir Sadiq Khan's draft London plan, which includes a target for more than 12,000 new homes in the borough by 2037. A consultation is now underway until October. Proposals will be considered later in the year. Railway bridges in the Forest Gate area of East London are to be replaced. Public drop-in sessions are planned with the team behind the project. Motorists are also being warned of some weekend closures and diversions over the coming months. And a marmoset monkey found abandoned on a London bus has been rehomed to a specialist primate sanctuary. The RSPCA has launched an investigation and is appealing for information after the animal was discovered in a cage covered by a laundry bag.
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16: Expect long sunny spells and light winds this afternoon. Feeling warm too, with highs of 28 Celsius. That's the latest. I'm Caroline Verdon.
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0: Good afternoon, Tony Shepherd here with you. Let's get you back to the 90s with this from Robbie Williams, who performed alongside Shakira, Madonna and Justin Bieber and BTS at the World Cup halftime.

0: mobile phone campaign in later years, but they're in the 90s. Stereo MCs and Connected on Nation Radio's Back to the 90s. Hope you're well. Tony Shepherd here with you. Thanks to Nick for getting in touch. Great little suggestion he's given over via nationplayer.com for a nice little dance hit from the 90s, which I think once you hear it, it'll probably be around your head, rattling around for the rest of the afternoon. It's an earworm, as it were. That's on the way after Gabrielle next at Nation.
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0: Lewis Capaldi, it's Before You Go on Nation Radio. He's continuing his tour with some dates in Europe before he's back in the UK next month, playing in Liverpool, amongst other places. He's got an amazing British summertime run of gigs in London just a few weekends back. That's Before You Go on Nation Radio. Headlines on the way for 3 o'clock, and then let's get more of the best variety of hits on, including a fantastic old school run double play at 3:30. I think you'll like today. 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
6: The top stories this hour. A 28-year-old man's appeared at Westminster Magistrates charged with the murder of Anne Widdecombe. The court heard the former minister died at her home in Devon after being hit multiple times with a hammer. Joshua Kerry spoke only to confirm his details and has been remanded in custody to appear at the Old Bailey later. Andy Burnham's told his top team they must give people a sense that help is coming when it comes to squeezed finances. He's chaired his first cabinet meeting in his first full day as Prime Minister, telling colleagues they need to be a cost-of-living government. A tax cut on electricity bills has already been announced. Three teenagers have been jailed for at least 46 years between them after murdering a 16-year-old in southwest Scotland. Caoimhe Moy's killers appeared to congratulate each other on CCTV after the fatal stabbing on a North Ayrshire beach last May. And Thames Water's 10 million customers have been told they'll be banned from using hose pipes from Thursday. It says restrictions are necessary to keep taps flowing.
7: Now for the news across London. A target of more than 12,000 new homes for Havering by 2037 is prompting fresh debate across the borough following a draft plan launched by the Mayor of London. Some residents have raised concerns about the impact on local infrastructure. A public consultation remains open until mid-October. Business leaders are urging more investment in skills and training as artificial intelligence reshapes London's jobs market. A new report says almost half of the capital's workforce could see parts of their roles automated, with the demand growing for digital and communication skills. Four East London overground bridges are set to be replaced by the end of next summer. Brand new structures will be installed, lasting more than 130 years. Network Rail says roads and pavements around the Forest Gate area will remain closed throughout the project. And the RSPCA is appealing for information after a marmoset monkey was abandoned on a London bus. The animal was found on Friday before being taken to safety. The charity is asking anyone with information to come forward as inquiries continue.
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7: Sunny spells and cloudy skies across the capital this afternoon with highs of 25, and it's set to be clear overnight. That's the latest. I'm Brad Hardware.
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9: Good afternoon, Tony Shepherd here with you. Hi, if you've just got in the car, maybe you've got us on there at work. We've got the best variety of hits here with a huge 90s number one after this from the 80s.

0: Summertime 2026 at Nation Radio with the Summer of 69 and Brian Adams. Good afternoon, Tony Shepherd with you. 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

0: Maria Vidal, it's Body Rock on Nation Radio's Old School Run with Cooler Shaker in there as well. Tomorrow morning, we take you back in time. We were back to 1988 this morning on the Golden Hour. Did you guess the year correctly? Tomorrow, see if you can work it out from the songs and the clues at 9 a.m. The stuff that was going on around here, around the world, and the great playlist of songs. 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
11: The southbound M3 is blocked with an accident after junction 3 for Lightwater to junction 4 for Camberley. As a result of that, there's an extensive delay on the approach, slowing on the A30 through Bagshot as traffic diverts. Meanwhile, M25 anti-clockwise after junction 6 for Godstone. We've got barrier repairs. Two lanes are closed. Queues are back to Reigate. Also emergency barrier repairs on the M11. One lane out both ways between junction 9 and 8 north of Bishop Stortford. That's causing queues, as is an eastbound broken down vehicle A13 at Dagenham.
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0: Have a lovely rest of your afternoon. Tony and Emma are back across London when you wake up tomorrow morning. They're here from 6 and Foxy gets you home on Drive Time next.
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3: 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Here to update you on the week ahead. Today, there'll be unexpected adventures moving in from the east, with high chances of bumping into friends and conversations that go on longer than planned. Later this week, expect a refreshing iced coffee, made for picnics with picky bits and nowhere to be until 6. Because whatever the weather, with a Costa iced coffee made with heart in hand, the summer moments we love last. Costa iced coffee, made for summer.
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16: The top stories this hour. A court has been told Anne Widdecombe died after being hit multiple times with a hammer. A 28-year-old man's appeared in court charged with the former politician's murder. Joshua Kerry spoke only to confirm his details, has been remanded in custody and is next due to appear in October. Andy Burnham's told his cabinet their mission will be to take pressure off people's shoulders. The new Prime Minister's promised to lead a cost-of-living government as he gathered his top team for the first time. He's already announced a tax cut on electricity bills, which critics say is unfunded. Private sector wage growth has fallen below 3% for the first time since 2020. Official figures suggest it grew by 2.9% in the 3 months to May. And an Australian woman has given birth to identical quadruplets in a 1 in 15 million million chance occurrence. The four baby girls were conceived naturally from a single embryo and delivered by cesarean section.
10: Now for the news across London. A target of more than 12,000 new homes for Havering by 2037 is prompting fresh debate across the borough following a draft plan launched by the Mayor of London. Some residents have raised concerns about the impact on local infrastructure. Public consultation remains open until mid-October. Business leaders are urging more investment in skills and training as artificial intelligence reshapes London's jobs market. A new report says almost half of the capital's workforce could see parts of their roles automated, with the demand growing for digital and communication skills. Four East London overground bridges are set to be replaced by the end of next summer. Brand new structures will be installed, lasting more than 130 years. Network Rail says roads and pavements around the Forest Gate area will remain closed throughout the project. And the RSPCA is appealing for information after a marmoset monkey was abandoned on a London bus. The animal was found on Friday before being taken to safety. The charity is asking anyone with information to come forward as inquiries continue.
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10: Sunny spells and cloudy skies across the capital this afternoon with highs of 25, and it's set to be clear overnight. That's the latest. I'm Brad Hardware.
19: And the time just after 4 o'clock, Tuesday afternoon, 21st of July. Yes, Moonwalk Day. We'll talk more later about that. Something of which I'm very excited, I will be honest. 57 years ago today, Neil Armstrong and Buzz Aldrin walking around on the moon. Anyway, welcome to Tuesday afternoon. It's dry.

M People and Duran Duran and Rio, and the best variety of hits continues with new music from Somba, My Body Isn't Ready. Hope you're having a good day so far. We are Nation.

0: They're songs to sing along to. We are Nation Radio London. Yeah, I hope you've had a good Tuesday so far. I mean, more than halfway through Tuesday afternoon already. My job to get you through till 8 o'clock. And we've got the latest news, of course, for the capital, latest traffic and travel every 15 or so minutes with Selena. Right, she's on the way very shortly. And Lady Gaga coming up.
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0: Southbound M3 traffic is on the move once again after an accident earlier. It is looking really slow though after Junction 3 for light water. M11 both ways, we've got barrier repairs. Lane 2 then closed between Junctions 9 and 8 at Saffron Walden. Also anti-clockwise M25, again emergency barrier repairs. It's after Junction 6 for Godstone, two lanes are closed. Queues are back to Reigate. A13 Dagenham eastbound, still a broken down vehicle after the Goolsbrook interchange. Tons Lane in Slough, northbound there's an incident at the traffic lights. And we'll have various road closures in the city from around 5.30 to 9.30. That's for the Great City Race impacting roads in and around St Paul's Cathedral.
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London. Yeah, the best variety of hits. Poker Face, Lady Gaga, Mantronix, Gotta Have Your Love. And let's continue with Teddy Swims and Bad Dreams. You know, we're trying to give away 400,000 quid. It's going to happen this Friday. And it literally could be in your bank account by 6 o'clock on Friday night. All right, you keep listening to Nation of Finance.

0: drives me crazy, the FYCs. Shaney in Doncaster, good afternoon. Happy birthday to you. Anyway, Rick's just got in contact saying, could we play your favourite song? But we've got to do it before 5 o'clock because that's when you will be leaving work. You are a massive Neil Diamond fan. You probably work out which song's on the way. Yeah, that's coming up shortly as we catch up on the latest traffic. Make me a winner. 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Yeah, we're talking about a massive 400 grand upgrade. It could happen on Friday. Just need to get your number in the draw, and it's very easy to do that. And this week, it's 2 for 1, really. 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Lines are closing at 5 o'clock on Friday, after which Kate Thornton will be just pulling out one number. Calling that number, if it's you, you're going to win 400,000 quid straight into your account after that call. So text play to 65115, then you know you are in play. Make me a
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16: Queues on the M11 due to barrier repairs between junctions 9 and 8, Saffron Walden to Bishop Stortford. Lane 2 is closed both ways there. Also emergency barrier repairs on the anti-clockwise M25. It's after junction 6 for Godstone. Queues about 2 before junction 8 for Reigate as two lanes are closed. Eastbound A13, there's a broken down vehicle after the Goresbrook interchange. Tons Lane in Slough, an incident partly blocking the road. And on the North Circular eastbound, after the Crooked Billet interchange heading towards Waterworks Corner, there's a broken down vehicle. Got road closures in the city from around 5:30 to 9:30. That's for the Great City Race around St Paul's Cathedral.
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Doncha, Pussycat Dolls. We are Nation Radio London with the best variety of hits this Tuesday afternoon. Happy hour coming up at 7 o'clock. If you've got a happy song to suggest, please let me know either.

0: What a great first hour with the Pussycat Dolls and Neil Diamond, Michael Jackson and Ray and Where Is My Husband. Latest news headlines for the capital on the way very shortly. Selena's working on the latest traffic and travel for London and the South East. That's coming up shortly too.
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12: The top stories this hour. A man's appeared in court charged with the murder of Anne Widdecombe. The former minister died at her Devon home almost 2 weeks ago, our senior reporter Claire Bodes at the Old Bailey.
13: The court heard how former MP and Reform UK spokesperson Anne Widdecombe died after being hit on the head with a hammer 21 times. The Old Bailey heard how 28-year-old Joshua Carey allegedly travelled from Rotherham to Anne's house in Devon on the 8th of July. The attack itself was captured on a security camera in the kitchen.
12: The new Prime Minister's promised to lead a cost-of-living government. Andy Burnham's already announced a cut in VAT on electricity bills. The fire at Arthur's Seat in Scotland's been put out 3 days after crews were called to the Edinburgh landmark. It's the second there in 3 months. And a monkey abandoned on a London bus has found a mate. Evie Buttons from the RSPCA.
14: We took her to a sanctuary that we work with, and as it happens, they were actually looking for a single female marmoset to be paired up with their single male.
12: The marmoset, nicknamed Oyster, was found in a laundry basket by the driver last week.
15: Now for the news across London. A target of more than 12,000 new homes for Havering by 2037 is prompting fresh debate across the borough following a draft plan launched by the Mayor of London. Some residents have raised concerns about the impact on local infrastructure. The public consultation remains open until mid-October. Business leaders are urging more investment in skills and training as artificial intelligence reshapes London's jobs market. A new report says almost half of the capital's workforce could see parts of their roles automated, with the demand growing for digital and communication skills. Four East London overground bridges are set to be replaced by the end of next summer. Brand new structures will be installed, lasting more than 130 years. Network Rail says roads and pavements around the Forest Gate area will remain closed throughout the project. And the RSPCA is appealing for information after a marmoset monkey was abandoned on a London bus. The animal was found on Friday before being taken to safety. The charity is asking anyone with information to come forward as inquiries continue.
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15: Sunny spells and cloudy skies across the capital this afternoon with highs of 25, and it's set to be clear overnight. That's the latest. I'm Brad Hardware.
0: Well, good afternoon. Foxy here, drive time every day between 4 and 8 with a happy hour between 7 and 8 to finish off the show every day. Yeah, welcome to drive time. Got another great hour for you. We start with Patrice Rushen and her Forget Me Nots. Got some great new music coming up. The best variety of hits, we always say, which will include Chapel Roan, some classic Bob Marley, Alicia Keys, and some new music from Take That as well, all on the way. We are Nation.

Tuesday. We are Nation Radio London. Hope your Tuesday afternoon's going all right. Hopefully, if you're sitting at work, you'll be out of there before we can say Holly Humberstone and White Noise. Yeah, brand new music, the best variety of hits. We're Nation Radio London. Welcome along.

0: brilliant debut album, Pelican West. I remember as a young student going out to buy that, loved it. And all these years on, they're about to release another album. Yeah, they're back together. Nick Hayward's got the boys back together. There's a new album on the way, Haircut 100, Fantastic Day. Look forward to playing some new music from that. Latest traffic and travel with Selena's on the way very shortly. And then something so cool from the Crusaders and Randy Crawford coming up.
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11: M25 anti-clockwise, still 2 lanes closed after Junction 6 for Godstone. It's for emergency barrier repairs. Severe delays there now with congestion at Junction 9 for Leatherhead. M11, we've got also barrier repairs. Lane 2 is closed both ways between Junctions 9 and 8 near Saffron Walden. A13 eastbound, still that Lane 1 closure after the Goulsbrook interchange at Dagenham with a broken down vehicle. Fairmeadow at Maidstone, there's an incident causing queues after the White Rabbit roundabout. Tunns Lane in Slough, there's an accident by the traffic lights, and North Circular eastbound broken down vehicle after the Crooked Billet interchange.
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Shut Up and Dance and Walk the Moon. It was Crusaders, Randy Crawford, Street Life. So there's a 12-inch version of that I remember buying when I was at uni. Oh, it's absolutely supreme. Tuesday afternoon, July 21st. Cat Stevens' birthday today. The legend is 78. Ross Kemp, 62. Josh Hartnett is 48. Paloma Faith is 45 today. And it is Moonwalk Day. It happened really in America on July 20th, but because of the different time zones, British summertime, it meant it was the early hours of today, July 21st, that Neil Armstrong put that first footprint from a human being on another celestial body there on the moon, and then him and Buzz Aldrin wandered around gathering rocks for the next 3 hours before doing that incredible trip home. More on that a little bit later on. Got some cracking songs for you today. Bob Marley on the way very shortly after Chapel Roan. And good luck, babe. Yeah, we are Nation Radio London.

0: always has been, always will be a supremely cool song. Bob Marley and the Wailers. Could You Be Loved? Selena's got the latest traffic and travel coming up. Alicia Keys, that Empire State of Mind is ready to play shortly as well.
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0: 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Kate Thornton's doing the draw, pulls out one number, calls that number. Just imagine if it really was your number. 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
12: Severe delays remain on the anti-clockwise M25. Still two lanes closed for barrier repairs after Junction 6 for Godstone queues back to Leatherhead Junction 9. M11 has lane 2 closed both ways due to barrier repairs. That's between Junctions 9 and 8 for Saffron Walden and Bishop Stortford. A13 broken down vehicle eastbound at Dagenham looks to have cleared. Fairmeadow at Maidstone, the A229, there's an incident heading towards the White Rabbit roundabout. Berwick Way at Wainscott, the A289, there's an accident on the roundabout. And the North Circular eastbound, so that broken down vehicle after the Crooked Billet interchange.
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0: There's the perfect song, eh? Sweet July, brand new music from Take That with Howard Jones, Alicia Keys, TLC, in another great sweep of songs, the best variety of hits. That's us. We are Nation Radio London. News on the way, traffic on the way, and just over an hour until this evening's happy hour. Got any good suggestions?
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15: The top stories this hour. Andy Burnham's chaired his first cabinet meeting and called on the front bench to show a one-team approach. The Prime Minister's announced a tax cut on electricity bills, but former Minister Darren Jones says it's unfunded. A 28-year-old man's appeared at the Old Bailey accused of the murder of Anne Widdecombe. The court was told the former minister was hit multiple times with a hammer before being found dead at her Devon home almost 2 weeks ago. Former FIFA President Sepp Blatter says the World Cup has lost credibility and needs new leadership. The 90-year-old is the latest figure to call for current President Gianni Infantino to step down. And a 9-year-old boy who's been waiting most of his life for a heart transplant has finally got one.
16: For the last 8 years, we've been waiting for that call to say there's been a heart for Dahi. And when the call came, I just couldn't believe it.
15: That's Dahi McGann's dad, Martin. His law in Northern Ireland means adults now considered donors unless they choose to opt out of the system.
17: Now for the news across London. The target of more than 12,000 new homes for Havering by 2037 is prompting fresh debate across the borough following a draft plan launched by the Mayor of London. Some residents have raised concerns about the impact on local infrastructure. The public consultation remains open until mid-October. Business leaders are urging more investment in skills and training as artificial intelligence reshapes London's jobs market. A new report says almost half of the capital's workforce could see parts of their roles automated, with the demand growing for digital and communication skills. 4 East London overground bridges are set to be replaced by the end of next summer. Brand new structures will be installed, lasting more than 130 years. Network Rail says roads and pavements around the Forest Gate area will remain closed throughout the project. And the RSPCA is appealing for information after a marmoset monkey was abandoned on a London bus. The animal was found on Friday before being taken to safety. The charity is asking anyone with information to come forward as inquiries continue.
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17: Sunny spells and cloudy skies across the capital this afternoon with highs of 25, and it's set to be clear overnight. That's the latest. I'm Brad Hardwest. Nation
19: Radio. Time's already after 6 o'clock. I hope your Tuesday's been good to you so far. I'm Neil Fox. I'm here until 8 o'clock every day with Drive Time. Let's get another great hour of the best variety of hits on your radio. New music from Lewis Capaldi, sounding a little bit different. He's on the way very shortly. Whitney on the way as well. Ed Sheeran, got a good story about him and his property. Zara Larsson and Taylor Swift.

the best variety of hits, some old and some new. Right, Madonna, Vogue, Depeche Mode, I Just Can't Get Enough, and here is some brand new music from Louis Capaldi. I mentioned this the other day, his voice sounds a little bit different, his vocal delivery different, still sounds great. It's called Stay Love on Nation.

0: answer, somebody says, Whitney. Just checking out some of your WhatsApps coming in on 07740938500. Hello, Mark and Dave. Hello to Johannes as well, working hard this afternoon. Looks like I'll be working till about 7.30 this evening. I need to finish off a project, Foxy. If you could say hello, that would be nice. Hello, Denise as well in Woodends. Please could you say hello to me. And also my husband, Jack. We are celebrating our wedding anniversary and we're out shortly for a real slap-up dinner. I haven't heard that expression, a slap-up dinner, for a long time. Right, Denise and Jack, happy anniversary. Traffic coming up in a mo. We are Nation. Welcome along.
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0: Anti-clockwise M25, still severe delays. We've got two lanes out with emergency barrier repairs after junction 6 for Godston. Queues are back to Leatherhead, also barrier repairs. That's affecting on the M11 both ways between 9 and 8 for Saffron Walden and Bishop Stortford. Lane 2 closed both ways there. There's an ongoing incident Fairmeadow at Maidstone, the A229 heading towards the White Rabbit roundabout. Tons Lane in Slough 1 to avoid the A40 eastbound around the M40 at the Denham roundabout. Queues there with an accident. North Circular eastbound, still that broken down vehicle causing problems. It's after the Crooked Billet interchange at Walthamstow.
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0: Tuesday afternoon. Foxy here, Drive Time. We are Nation London. Happy hour coming up after 7 o'clock. 60 minutes of the happiest songs. It's Tuesday, the 21st of July, Moonwalk Day. So it happened on July 20th in America, just because of the different time zones. That meant it was early the next morning on the 21st of July that, yes, the Eagle touched down on the moon.
1: Contact light. Okay, engine stop. We copy you down, Eagle.
2: Tranquility Base here. The Eagle has landed.
0: Oh, it still sends shivers when you think it's 57 years ago. The tech they had at the time, it was crazy. Apparently the entire computing power they had for that Apollo 11, you could fit into one iPhone now. So has things changed. But my, anyway, how crude it was at the time. Amazing. And then, of course, they had to get their spacesuits on. So there was that long wait until they finally opened the hatch and they climbed down the ladder.
1: Yeah, I'm going to step off the land now. It's one small step for man, one giant leap for mankind.
0: So you would have thought that it would have had a team of scriptwriters coming up with the perfect thing, but they left it up to Neil Armstrong. I'll find something appropriate, I think he said. Anyway, my God, he did. One small step for man, one small step for mankind. Was man a bee? One small step for a man, he admitted many years later. Still sounds amazing. Can you believe it's 57 years ago?

0: Hall & Oates, and it was Ed Sheeran, Shivers, before that. We are Nation Radio London. Very nice to have you listening. The Happy Hour coming up after 7 tonight. 60 minutes of the happiest song. Still time to potentially get one last song on the playlist. 07740-938-500. So what makes you happy? Make me a winner! 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
22: No change on the anti-clockwise M25. The barrier repairs mean severe delay still. Heading towards Junction 6 for Godston, two lanes remain closed there after an accident this morning. Also, the M11 has barrier repairs. That's affecting you both ways, with lane 2 closed between Saffron Walden and Bishop Stortford, Junction 9 to 8. Fairmeadow in Maidstone, there's an ongoing northbound incident towards the White Rabbit roundabout. North Circular Walthamstow eastbound, still queues from the A10 Great Cambridge Junction. It's due to a broken down vehicle after the Crooked Billet interchange at Walthamstow. And we've got road closures in the city now around St Paul's Cathedral till about 9:30 for the Great City Race.
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0: Brand new music from Taylor Swift. Yeah, you see the best variety of it. Some old, some new. I knew it. I knew you. Right, there is Taylor Swift with Hot Chocolate and Zara Larsson before it. Happy Hour is on the way very shortly. 60 minutes of the happier songs. So, yeah, we're all full for tonight. But for the rest of the week, there's a question for you. What song, as soon as it comes on, just makes you happy? Could be the naffiest song of all time. It doesn't matter. It just makes you feel good and makes you smile. What is it? Let us know. 07740938500. That's my WhatsApp number. News on the way.
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8: Top stories this hour. Andy Burnham's promising a cost of living government in his first full day as Prime Minister. Already he's announced a VAT cut in electricity bills. Richard Newdegg is from comparison site Uswitch.
9: Big structural decisions need to be made to make sure that the households really feel it across their budgets as a whole. But I think it has to be welcomed because energy bills are tough for people and the winter ahead, particularly given those upward pressures on wholesale pricing.
8: A court's been told Anne Widdecombe was hit 21 times with a hammer before her death almost 2 weeks ago. A 28-year-old has appeared in court charged with murder and been remanded in custody. And all you need is love, or in the case of some Beatles fans, luck. Sir Paul McCartney pulled up alongside a tour that was going round Liverpool. Tony Curley was the guide on the bus.
10: And they were all saying, oh, we've just walked in Paul McCartney's footsteps. And then 10, 15 minutes later, they'd actually seen Paul McCartney in person.
11: Now for the news across London. A target of more than 12,000 new homes for Havering by 2037 is prompting fresh debate across the borough following a draft plan launched by the Mayor of London. Some residents have raised concerns about the impact on local infrastructure. The public consultation remains open until mid-October. Business leaders are urging more investment in skills and training as artificial intelligence reshapes London's jobs market. A new report says almost half of the capital's workforce could see parts of their roles automated, with the demand growing for digital and communication skills. 4 East London overground bridges are set to be replaced by the end of next summer. Brand new structures will be installed, lasting more than 130 years. Network Rail says roads and pavements around the Forest Gate area will remain closed throughout the project. And the RSPCA is appealing for information after a marmoset monkey was abandoned on a London bus. The animal was found on Friday before being taken to safety. The charity is asking anyone with information to come forward as inquiries continue.
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11: Sunny spells and cloudy skies across the capital this afternoon with highs of 25, and it's set to be clear overnight. That's the latest. I'm Brad Hardware.
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12: We do it every night between 7 and 8 o'clock. 60 minutes of the happiest songs. So, grab the volume up, crank it up, let's make you happy. It's such a great mix of songs tonight. Donna Summer on the way, Queen on the way, Rod Stewart, but we start with Stevie Winwood and A Higher Love.

songs to make you happy. That's what it's all about. We do it 60 minutes every night. The Happy Hour. We are Nation Radio London. So far, Steve Winwood, Spice Girls, Who Do You Think You Are? And this time, I know it's real Donna Summer. Right, let's continue with Bruno Mars, who has got 4 more sellout nights at Wembley Stadium starting tomorrow night.

0: songs to make you happy. We do it every night. The Happy Hour for 60 minutes with Bruno Mars and Queen, and I Want to Break Free. Rachel's got in contact tonight. Please, can you play a song for my best mate, Jane? She was, is, and I'm probably guessing always will be, slightly obsessed with Destiny's Child. That is her band of choice. Anything by Destiny's Child, please. I'll leave it up to you. But Destiny's Child makes her happy. All right. Got a cracking Destiny's Child song. And Rod Stewart, come on.
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0: Yeah, lots of great stuff to give away at the moment, and Carly Rae Jepsen and Billy Joel on the way very shortly after I tell you about the summer upgrade. 400 grand's worth of upgrade could be in your bank account by Friday, 6 o'clock. 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Lines are closing at 5 on Friday. Kate Thornton does the draw. She pulls out hopefully your number, gives you a call on Friday. Hello, you've just won 400,000 quid, and we'll put it straight in your bank account after the call. Okay, it happens every single week, so it could definitely happen to you. Happened to Shane in Barnsley last week. Maybe it's all about you this week. 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

0: variety of hits. Da da da da da. Love it. Pink and So What, Doreen, Billy Joel, Carly Rae Jepsen. God, that came out 2012. It was just the year of London 2012. That just, how can that be 14 years ago? That's ridiculous. Anyway, thank you. Thank you for your suggestions tonight. Thank you for listening. We'll do it again, the happy hour from 7 tomorrow. Fox. And Drive Time's back on air between 4 and 8. If you want to get in contact, please be my guest by WhatsApp or email. Roberto on the way, and then David Francis at 11. Have a good night.
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7: 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Hello, I'm Roberto. Hope it's been a good day. I've got the best variety of hits to wrap it up. Just gone 8 with the most streamed lady of the year on the way.
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7: After we kick off, as always, with three massive ones from the 80s. Yes, it is 80s at 8 time. There's some Tapao in here tonight. Shaking Stevens is going to drive you crazy. And first up, Alison Moyet. Is This Love? Playing for your Nation.

0: As we get into your Tuesday night, are you enjoying the cooler weather? It's nice, isn't it? Walking around and not sweating. There is Charles and Eddie. Would I Lie to You? Our nation. It's nearly 20 past eight for your Tuesday, obviously. Have you heard about the Mediterranean meltdowns that are apparently coming our way? Yeah, we've got some cooler temperatures now. It's going to warm up towards the end of the week. And then next week, they're saying some places could top out at 38 degrees. If you haven't had a summer holiday yet, you're thinking, where can I go that's nice and cool right now? That'll be a break from all this hot weather. Iceland, maybe? That sounds nice. Jess Glynn's on the way real soon, and the Bangles. Nation
1: 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This is an Aero. And this is the sound of its minty bubbles. Conjuring melt in your mouth. Pure, bubbly joy. Melt into the moment with Aero's delicious peppermint bubbles. Aero, feel the bubbles melt.
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0: If you've been on your socials recently, maybe like me, your feed has been overloaded, shall I say, with pictures of people on holiday, which is lovely for them. I'm glad they're on holiday having a great time. I'm just jealous because I want to be on holiday as well. If you haven't got a summer holiday booked, or maybe you've had one and you want another one, how about bagging £400,000 to help you get there? Imagine the summer holiday you could have with that cash. You could go 5-star, first class, all the way, anywhere you fancy. Imagine all the pictures you could take and post on socials. Come and get involved in winning this cash. 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That is the 24th of July. And then we're going to make a call. 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Good luck. 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

0: Evening to Lewis Price. Thank you for your message tonight, mate. He's all about the tunes in his man cave, aka the garage. Just having a little fiddle with the car. That's for you, Somba on Nation. I've got 90s at 9 on the way for you next. So whether you're having a fiddle with the car or just taking life easy, stick around for three big ones from the 90s. Starting that with a song that had a mind-bending moving floor video, which became almost as famous as the song. Some people even tried to recreate the video on the running machine down the gym with hilarious effects.
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0: There's a lady on the music scene right now who has this voice with an accent that I could just listen to all day long. I love it. I'm going to play her for you real soon right now. Let's get into three massive ones from the 90s. Got some Belinda Carlisle coming up in here for you tonight. Genesis on the way as well. Yeah, a bit of an 80s throwback this, isn't it? First though, Jamiroquai playing for your Nation.

0: I mentioned our app, Nation Player, a moment ago. Have you downloaded it yet? There's something on there you might like right now, actually. There is Matthew Wilder's Break My Stride on Nation. It's nearly 20 past nine for your Tuesday. We're celebrating the fact that Nation Player is now available on Fire TV. 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I'm going to play you one of the most beautiful songs ever from Bill Withers next. It's a real sunshine anthem. Got Michael Jackson on the way as well.
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0: actually get goosebumps listening to this as well. Don't know why, it's just such an epic song, isn't it? Bleeding Love from Leona Lewis on Nation, planning a big comeback this year, apparently. We could be getting some new music from her, her first in like 11 years. Chris Rea's on the way for you next. He wants to get you moving tonight. And I got Alex Warren playing before 10. First, though. Make me a winner. Upgrade your summer with Nation Player. If you've been on your socials recently, maybe like me, your feed has been overloaded, shall I say, with pictures of people on holiday, which is lovely for them. I'm glad they're on holiday having a great time. I'm just jealous because I want to be on holiday as well. If you haven't got a summer holiday booked, or maybe you've had one and you want another one, how about bagging £400,000 to help you get there? Imagine the summer holiday you could have with that cash. You could go 5-star, first class, all the way, anywhere you fancy. Imagine all the pictures you could take and post on socials. Come and get involved in winning this cash. It could be yours by the end of the week. 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That is the 24th of July. And then we're going to make a call. 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Do not miss out. 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Good luck. 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

0: Alex Warren burst onto the music scene with that song last summer, and boy, he's not stopped since then, has he? What with Fever Dream, his new album on the way as well. There is Ordinary playing for you as Nation. I'm Roberto, getting ready for Noughties at 10 next. I'm going to start that with one of Britain's biggest boy bands from back in the noughties, who gave us a song that had a chorus you just cannot help but sing along with. Stick around.
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0: Have you heard the collaboration between one of the most loved Northern Irish groups and Australia's pop princess? Doesn't sound like it should work, but it does. It's on the way. After three big ones from the noughties for your Tuesday, I'm Roberto. It's 10 with a very young Pixie lot on the way after Blues, One Love.

0: goodness, it must be love on Nation. Just gone 10:15 for your Tuesday. What did you think of that Snow Patrol and Kylie song I played before Madness called These Alarms? So good, right? Myra and Grace, thank you for your message. They're on their night shift. They want to hear it again. I might not play again right now. Another night, maybe. But thank you for your night shift check-in. If you're on your night shift as well, come and say hi so I can give you a little shout. Just tell me who you are, what you're doing, maybe. Through our Facebook page, search for Nation. I'll keep the tunes coming. Billy Ray Martin's on the way and some Stephen Tintin Duffy. Nation Radio.
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0: This is the Sound of Nation for your Tuesday nights. The best variety of hits. Bluebells there with Young at Heart, Travis before, some Lizzo as well. Whether you're just getting ready for bed or maybe like Lottie on your night shift right now, thank you for having us on. I'll keep these songs coming. Heading back to the 70s a minute for some Stevie Wonder. Teddy Swims playing before 11, but right now... Make me a
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0: If you've been on your socials recently, maybe like me, your feed has been overloaded, shall I say, with pictures of people on holiday, which is lovely for them. I'm glad they're on holiday having a great time. I'm just jealous because I want to be on holiday as well. If you haven't got a summer holiday booked, or maybe you've had one and you want another one, how about bagging £400,000 to help you get there? Imagine the summer holiday you could have with that cash. You could go 5-star, first class, all the way, anywhere you fancy. Imagine all the pictures you could take and post on socials. Come and get involved in winning this cash. 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That is the 24th of July. 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Good luck. 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
5: Night, night, Roberto. 11 o'clock in town. Welcome to London's official late show. I'm David Francis. Something summary from Maxi Priest coming soon. Jonas Blue and an 80s sing-along from Dexys to start.

London's best variety of hits, Nation Radio, 10 past 11, Maxi Priest and Jonas Blue. I'll play those for you if you're coming back from seeing Adam Lambert at the Roundhouse in Camden. Still one of my favourite venues in town. I love it there. And Vanessa Carlton tonight's been at the Islington Assembly Hall. Again, one of my favourite venues in town. Some good gigs coming up. More about Bruno Mars back in town tomorrow a little bit later. Meanwhile, here's Taylor Swift at Nation. I had a

0: Robbie Strong, London's Nation Radio, Taylor Swift as well, Opalite. 20 past 11 in town. It's felt quite muggy today. Overnight tonight down to about 16 or 17 degrees, so feeling like it's getting a little bit warmer again through the night. Tomorrow's going to be like today, fairly sticky, and warm again up to about 26 or 27 degrees. 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
2: 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Are you?

0: were still waiting for this new Blondie album to come out. They recorded it early last year. It's called High Noon, and it's written, and it's recorded, and it's packaged up, and it's waiting to be released. The record company just aren't ready to do it yet. And according to Debbie Harry, it's the best Blondie album since the 70s, which is big talk, really. Denis and ABC before that, All of My Heart on London's official late show from Nation. And I'm David Francis with REM and that brilliant song from Joe Before Midnight.
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0: 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Joe, End of Beginning, and Holly Johnson. 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
8: 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It's midnight in London. Thank you for choosing the Late Show tonight. I'm David Francis. Here comes 40 minutes of London's best variety of hits commercial free with Adele and Billy Ocean to start.

More like this on the Nation 80s Takeover, midday tomorrow with Greg Burns. I would say this is possibly my favourite Tears for Fears song. I love it. Head Over Heels, Adele as well, Set Fire to the Rain, and this is new from the script. If I stand-

London's best variety of hits, 40 minutes commercial free. The Police, Roxanne and Paul Simon. Such an iconic video. So iconic. I mean, I was really young when that song came out. I thought for years that Chevy Chase was Paul Simon. That video is brilliant. 12:25, London's Nation Radio. Pet Shop Boys soon. First, Harry Styles at Nation.

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0: £400,000 this week on Nation's Make Me a Winner. I love this game. I was talking to a friend today, I was having lunch, and we were talking about things we would do if we won £400,000. He's got this great idea. He'd like to walk into a pub and just go, drinks are on me. And then he says, on the way home from there, he'd like to go into a KFC and go, I'll have everything you've got. I mean, that's another world, isn't it? I mean, you could do what you like. This is £400,000. And it'll be yours when you win Nation's Make Me a Winner with Foxy on Friday afternoon after five. So if you've not entered yet, here's the deal. This is what you have to do. 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

0: She's great. Olivia Rodrigo, Drop Dead from London's Nation Radio. Very warm in town overnight tonight. It was really humid around our way today. Down to about 16 or 17 degrees. Still maybe too warm to sleep under the duvet tonight. Tomorrow, warm and sunny again in London. Another nice day up to 27 or 28 degrees. Nearly 1 o'clock in town with 40 minutes commercial free next.
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